your love, your dreams, your checkbook, your essence, your sweat, your screams, your security, your sobriety, your innocence, your society, yourself, your place, your distance, your space.

I trust that everyone is enjoying the music. As the title of the album suggests, this was meant for your listening pleasure while you are being done in.

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0: 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Meantime, oh, brother G, and want some music for I.

0: 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Meantime, Obela G and want some music for I.
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Without love, you got nothing but torment.

heart. 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

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I walked her through the trembling pines, but she just even then didn't want to. She just never wants to. 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I thought I'd have another go. 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She just didn't want to. I got the no pussy blues.

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2: But I think in this instance, I would have to be out of my mind not to recommend that you be sent to the asylum for the criminally insane at Matawan.

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And when you've told your story about something that made you laugh, write a different story with the title, Laughing.

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Who the fuck is this? I. Who the fuck am I? Who the fuck is this? I. Great big.

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1: Uh-oh, I wonder what sort of a bear his wife thinks he is.
2: One,
3: the worm.
2: Two, one, two, three.

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0: 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I'm Buckethead's friend, and I know Bertsy too. And well, Candace, I really like your voice, and you're really pretty. 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